like for y'all to help us get in the groove. Let your hair down and come on and get in the music with us. We'd like to have you all join in with us

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It's easy.

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It's like this. You see, we all got them times when our love can't rise above. And we get left feeling down. We get left with a fright. When you have a pretty lady that you love, like I do, you want so bad for her to be by your side. You keep her by your side by spending all your money and giving all your time.

near, that moment's here. 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Tonight the mood is right. I'm almost in your arms.